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1: Yeah, nice right there. All right, one more mix for those eardrums. Ciara on the way. Mariah Carey, Snoop Dogg, and The Dream. We got some Ying Yang Twins, DJ Kool, and more.
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1: This year, America turns 250 years old. And here in Milwaukee, we know the story isn't simple. Because our history didn't start with equality. It started with struggle. But Milwaukee also raised voices that changed the game. Like Vell Phillips, who marched for fair housing when doors were closed to us. Like Spencer Cox, who carried the torch for progress in this city. Like Gwen Moore, continuing the fight today. That's our city. That's our story. That's our America. We turned struggle into strength. We've created culture, movement, impact, and we're still pushing forward toward opportunity, toward unity, towards change. Because the story of America isn't finished, and neither are we.
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2: Hi, this is Dan Buttrey, combat veteran of the Iraq War. 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Freedom 250's goal is to inspire a renewed love of our American history and encourage citizens

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We've got a date tonight. It's a Sunday night ritual called Sunday Night Slow Jams. 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

0: Hi, this is John Ray from Jesire Jewels, and it's time to celebrate a major milestone. 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

0: 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Do you love Jammin' 98.3? Well, now you can take it wherever you go. The Jammin' merch store is live with shirts, mugs, and more that fit your everyday lifestyle. And I need you to go there right now and get your own so you can stop taking my stuff. My Jammin' hoodie is missing. My Jammin' mug in the break room. I know who got it. And to the person who has my Jammin' t-shirt, I know you hear this. Do me a favor. 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It's a lifestyle. 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
1: I'm Olivia Dean.
2: What's going on? This is Tank.
3: What's up? My name is Ari Lennox.

America, 250 years deep. And in Milwaukee, we know the road hasn't always been equal. We know what it means to struggle, to rebuild, and to keep moving forward anyway. This city has always known how to turn hardship into hope. From the soul of Bronzeville to the creativity born on the north side, to neighbors showing up for each other every single day. Milwaukee keeps evolving, and I know that journey personally. As a first-generation American, I was raised on sacrifice, resilience, faith, and hard work. That spirit lives here, in the culture, in the music, in the people determined to make a difference. From Andre Lee Ellis fighting for peace to the rebirth of Bronzeville through art, business, and community, this city continues to show what strength really looks like. We create opportunities. We create connection. We create change. And no matter what Milwaukee faces, we keep rising together. Because the story of America is still being written. And so

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Coffee in the morning? 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

0: It's Don Black from Jammin' 98.3. Do you love Jammin' 98.3? Well, now you can take it wherever you go. The Jammin' merch store is live with shirts, mugs, and more that fit your everyday lifestyle. And I need you to go there right now and get your own so you can stop taking my stuff. My Jammin' hoodie is missing. My Jammin' mug in the break room. I know who got it. And to the person who has my Jammin' t-shirt, I know you hear this. Do me a favor. Go get your own. 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
1: 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Like Ewald Automotive Group, where owners and staff look to embrace this monumental celebration by honoring all who've served in defense of keeping this idea alive, join us as we rededicate ourselves as one nation under God. 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

0: 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Two amazing artists, Luther Vandross and Stevie Wonder. Who do you like? Make sure you tune in this weekend.
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a love that withstands time, space, and matter forever. Forever's a mighty long time. Here we are decades later. 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

0: 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Do you love Jammin' 98.3? Well, now you can take it wherever you go. The Jammin' merch store is live with shirts, mugs, and more that fit your everyday lifestyle. 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My Jammin' hoodie is missing. My Jammin' mug in the break room. I know who got it. And to the person who has my Jammin' t-shirt, I know you hear this. Do me a favor. Go get your own. 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

0: This year, America turns 250 years old. And here in Milwaukee, we know the story isn't simple. Because our history didn't start with equality. It started with struggle. But Milwaukee also raised voices that changed the game. Like Vell Phillips, who marched for fair housing when doors were closed to us. Like Spencer Cox, who carried the torch for progress in the city. Like Gwen Moore, continuing the fight today. That's our city. That's our story. That's our America. We turned struggle into strength. We've created culture, movement, impact, and we're still pushing forward toward opportunity, toward unity, towards change. Because the story of America isn't finished, and neither are we.
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Coffee in the morning? That's jamming. Out on the weekend? Still jamming. 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

0: 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Do you love Jammin' 98.3? 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The Jammin' merch store is live with shirts, mugs, and more that fit your everyday lifestyle. 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My Jammin' hoodie is missing. My Jammin' mug in the break room. I know who got it. And to the person who has my Jammin' t-shirt, I know you hear this. Do me a favor. 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It's a lifestyle. 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
1: Hi, this is Dan Buttrey, combat veteran of the Iraq War. 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

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Still jammin'. 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
1: Whoa.

0: Hey, this is Gerald McBride, your host for the Old School House Party. And we just want to say thank you for tuning in each and every weekend. And we would love to hear from you. If you got some comments, suggestions for battles or requests or shout outs, what you can do is go to my website, which is GeraldMcBride.com. 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And leave your comments. This weekend, I got a great battle. Two amazing artists, Luther Vandross and Stevie Wonder. Who do you like? Make sure you tune in this weekend.
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0: 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Do you love Jammin' 98.3? Well, now you can take it wherever you go. The Jammin' merch store is live with shirts, mugs, and more that fit your everyday lifestyle. And I need you to go there right now and get your own so you can stop taking my stuff. My Jammin' hoodie is missing. My Jammin' mug in the break room. I know who got it. And to the person who has my Jammin' t-shirt, I know you hear this. Do me a favor. 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

0: Hi, this is John Ray from Jazzy Ray Jewels, and it's time to celebrate a major milestone. 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Enjoy the Divas Marketplace, a delicious brunch, amazing local talent, a stunning fashion show, and a powerful keynote speaker as we celebrate 10 years of impact. 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
2: Hey, everybody, Don Black here. Welcome to Focus on Milwaukee. On June 20th, a fundraiser is being held to bring LED lighting to the Wauwatosa Skate Park. Now, this is going to extend session hours, boost safety, and celebrate 10 years of skating at Hart Park. To talk about the Tulsa Park Light It Up fundraiser is Judy Doyle, president of Tulsa Skateboarders United. How are you, Judy?
3: I'm doing great, Don. Thank you.
2: Thank you for joining us. All right, my first question I have to ask you, for those who might not be familiar with Tulsa Skateboarders United, what is it all about and what is your mission?
3: Tulsa Skateboarders United was started about 20 years ago just by a group of really local ragtag kids who wanted a safe, legal place to skate after being chased out of the village and neighborhood properties, businesses, by the police. So they banded together, got a mom to organize the 501c3 nonprofit, and they started their mission working with the city of Wauwatosa and the police department to get a free, public, all-concrete, all-inclusive skate park in Wauwatosa.
2: And how long has the skate park been open?
3: The 501c3 was incorporated in 2004, and it took until 2015, actually, to get the skate park built. And then we did expand it in 2020 because the crowds that showed up were justified adding on to the skate park.
2: Now, who are some of the key community partners that helped bring the skate park to life?
3: In the beginning, the Wauwatosa Rec Department, the Police Department, and other community businesses. For example, the Rotary, some of the other local charitable foundations actually got together with us and decided this would be a great addition to the community. So, and then once the plans got to be more concrete, we had Bel Air Cantina step in. They created a Tulsa Skate Park taco and put it on their menu and gave us the profits from that. And so that really helped us boost our initial fundraising and got us the skate park built in 2015.
2: We're talking to Judy Doyle, who is the president of Tulsa Skateboarders United. We're going to be talking about Tulsa Park Light It Up, the fundraiser that's happening on June 20th at the Milner Building in Hart Park. So what has the skate park meant to young people and families over the past decade?
3: The skate park has been a great addition to the community. Not all kids are team sport driven, so the skate park kind of brings back the old concept of free play. So it's free, accessible, open to the public. It gets the kids off the streets where a lot of the kids had been skating in the streets and on in the streets and on business properties. Gives them the

0: safe place to gather and actually feel like they belong.
1: Now, they say that the skate park has been one of the most active recreational spaces in Wauwatosa. Why do you think it has been so successful?
0: I actually think it's because of the location. A lot of communities, when they first think about putting a skate park in their town, try and tuck it away. They put it behind maybe in an industrial area or out of the way. But from the very beginning, we believed that location, location, location. We needed to be out front and center. We wanted the kids to be able to spotlight what they were doing, how much the community could enjoy just walking by the skate park, stopping and watching the kids skate. So being in Hart Park in the location that it is, it's adjacent to more of a children's playground. The senior center is right there next to it. It's by the football stadium. It's in a park that constantly has walkers, runners, bike riders going by it. So I think the location has just made it feel like it belongs in the community, and it showcases what the kids are able to do.
1: Judy Doyle, president of Tulsa Skateboarders United. Let's talk about Tulsa Park Light It Up, the fundraiser. So why is adding lighting to the skate park the next important step in its evolution?
0: Lighting has always been one of our biggest wants for the skate park, but after the skate park was built and we realized that it could use more square footage, we decided to go with the expansion in 2020 and then concentrate on the lights later after the footprint of the park was set. Lights are important because there are so many riders, including older people who have 9-to-5 jobs, that want to come down, use the skate park after work in the spring and in the fall when the weather's still beautiful, but the daylight is limited. So lighting would be important to extend the usable hours of the skate park and also for safety. Kids are down there anyway after dark, and in trying to use the skate park, the LED lighting, they'll be on a timer, so they will go off when the rest of the city park lights go off. It will just give them a more safe facility to ride in.
1: So let's talk about the event that's happening June 20th at the Milner Building, 6 to 9 on June 20th, which is called, once again, Tulsa Skate Park Light It Up. So what can people expect with this event?
0: They can expect lots of raffle and auction items. We have things ranging from Botox treatments to Tony Hawk signed skateboard, a Nintendo Switch Lite. Those are some of the items in our raffle or silent auction. We're going to have a signature Tulsa Skate Park cocktail that will be available. People who purchase VIP tickets will also get a custom fanny pack with the Light It Up logo. And if you look at our promotional material, that Light It Up guy is pretty cool. So there's lots of perks. There will be on-site t-shirt making, merchandise, games, a high ollie contest, music, food provided by Bel Air and Bunzels and Saz's, and of course lots of beverages.
1: Once again, it is the name of the event is called Tulsa Skate Park Light It Up. It is happening June 20th at the Milner Building, 6 to 9. You can get tickets if you go to tulsaskate.org/expansion. 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They are all available right now. Judy, I've got one more question for you before we wrap things up. We want to know from you, once again, and talk to us about why the skate park is so important. Talk to us about why the lighting is so important, why everybody should come to this event to help fundraise money for these lights.
0: It's important because this is a community space that really contributes to the health and the well-being, mental health, physical health of our youth. And by showing them that we care about where they are and that they have a safe place to go and to be with other kids that like to do the same things that they like to do, that it's important that we value the youth in our community and that as a community, we can get things done.
1: Once again, I want you to check this out. It is called Tulsa Skate Park Light It Up, and the goal is to raise money to get LED lights at Wauwatosa Skate Park. The event's happening June 20th, 6 to 9 at the Milner Building in Hart Park. Get more information if you go to TulsaSkate.org/expansion. Tickets are available now. Judy Doyle, president of Tulsa Skateboarders United, thanks for taking the time to talk to us, and good luck with your event.
0: Thank you, John. See you there.
1: Hey, everybody. Don Black here. Welcome to Focus on Milwaukee. On June 20th, a fundraiser is being held to bring LED lighting to the Wauwatosa Skate Park. Now, this is going to extend session hours, boost safety, and celebrate 10 years of skating at Hart Park. To talk about the Tulsa Park Light It Up fundraiser is Judy Doyle, president of Tulsa Skateboarders United. How are you, Judy?
0: I'm doing great, Don. Thank you.
1: Thank you for joining us. All right, my first question I have to ask you, for those who might not be familiar with Tulsa Skateboarders United, what is it all about and what is your mission?
0: Tulsa Skateboarders United was started about 20 years ago just by a group of really local ragtag kids who wanted a safe, legal place to skate after being chased out of the village and neighborhood properties, businesses, by the police. So they banded together, got a mom to organize the 501c3 nonprofit, and they started their mission working with the city of Wauwatosa and the police department to get a free, public, all-concrete, all-inclusive skate park in Wauwatosa.
1: And how long has the skate park been open?
0: The 501c3 was incorporated in 2004, and it took until 2015, actually, to get the skate park built. And then we did expand it in 2020 because the crowds that showed up were justified adding on to the skate park.
1: Now, who are some of the key community partners that helped bring the skate park to life?
0: In the beginning, the Wauwatosa Rec Department, the Police Department, and other community businesses. For example, the Rotary, some of the other local charitable foundations actually got together with us and decided this would be a great addition to the community. So, and then once the plans got to be more concrete, we had Bel Air Cantina step in. They created a Tulsa Skate Park taco and put it on their menu and gave us the profits from that. And so that really helped us boost our initial fundraising and got us the skate park built in 2015.
1: We're talking to Judy Doyle, who is the president of Tulsa Skateboarders United. We're going to be talking about Tulsa Park Light It Up, the fundraiser that's happening on June 20th at the Milner Building in Hart Park. So what has the skate park meant to young people and families over the past decade?
0: The skate park has been a great addition to the community. Not all kids are team sport driven, so the skate park kind of brings back the old concept of free play. So it's free, accessible, open to the public. It gets the kids off the streets where a lot of the kids had been skating in the streets and on business properties. Gives them the safe place to gather and actually feel like they belong.
1: Now, they say that the skate park has been one of the most active recreational spaces in Wauwatosa. Why do you think it has been so successful?
0: I actually think it's because of the location. A lot of communities, when they first think about putting a skate park in their town, try and tuck it away. They put it behind maybe in an industrial area or out of the way. But from the very beginning, we believed that location, location, location. We needed to be out front and center. We wanted the kids to be able to spotlight what they were doing, how much the community could enjoy just walking by the skate park, stopping and watching the kids skate. So being in Hart Park in the location that it is, it's adjacent to more of a children's playground. The senior center is right there next to it. It's by the football stadium. It's in a park that constantly has walkers, runners, bike riders going by it. So I think the location has just made it feel like it belongs in the community, and it showcases what the kids are able to do.
1: Judy Doyle, president of Tulsa Skateboarders United. Let's talk about Tulsa Park Light It Up, the fundraiser. So why is adding lighting to the skate park the next important step in its evolution?
0: Lighting has always been one of our biggest wants for the skate park, but after the skate park was built and we realized that it could use more square footage, we decided to go with the expansion in 2020 and then concentrate on the lights later after the footprint of the park was set. Lights are important because there are so many riders, including older people who have 9-to-5 jobs, that want to come down, use the skate park after work in the spring and in the fall when the weather's still beautiful, but the daylight is limited. So lighting would be important to extend the usable hours of the skate park, and also for safety. Kids are down there anyway after dark, and in trying to use the skate park, the LED lighting, which would they'll be on a timer, so they will go off when the rest of the city park lights go off. It will just give them a more safe facility to ride in.
1: So let's talk about the event that's happening June 20th at the Milner Building, 6 to 9 on June 20th, which is called, once again, Tulsa Skate Park Light It Up. So what can people expect with this event?
0: They can expect lots of raffle and auction items. We have things ranging from Botox treatments to Tony Hawk signed skateboard, a Nintendo Switch Lite. Those are some of the items in our raffle or silent auction. We're going to have a signature Tulsa Skate Park cocktail that will be available. People who purchase VIP tickets will also get a custom fanny pack with the Light It Up logo. And if you look at our promotional material, that Light It Up guy is pretty cool. So there's lots of perks. There will be on-site t-shirt making, merchandise, games, a high alley contest, music, food provided by Bel Air and Bunzels and Saz's, and of course lots of beverages.
1: Once again, it is the name of the event is called Tulsa Skate Park Light It Up. 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Judy, I've got one more question for you before we wrap things up. We want to know from you, once again, and talk to us about why the skate park is so important. Talk to us about why the lighting is so important, and why everybody should come to this event to help fundraise money for these lights.
0: It's important because this is a community space that really contributes to the health and the well-being, mental health, physical health of our youth. 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
1: Once again, I want you to check this out. 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Judy Doyle, president of Tulsa Skateboarders United, thanks for taking the time to talk to us, and good luck with your event.
0: Thank you, John. See you there.
1: Hey, everybody. Don Black here. Welcome to Focus on Milwaukee. On June 20th, a fundraiser is being held to bring LED lighting to the Wauwatosa Skate Park. Now, this is going to extend session hours, boost safety, and celebrate 10 years of skating at Hart Park. To talk about the Tulsa Park Light It Up fundraiser is Judy Doyle, president of Tulsa Skateboarders United. How are you, Judy?
0: I'm doing great, John. Thank you.
1: Thank you for joining us. All right, my first question I have to ask you, for those who might not be familiar with Tulsa Skateboarders United, what is it all about and what is your mission?
0: Tulsa Skateboarders United was started about 20 years ago just by a group of really local ragtag kids who wanted a safe, legal place to skate after being chased out of the village and neighborhood properties, businesses, by the police. So they banded together, got a mom to organize the 501c3 nonprofit, and they started their mission working with the city of Wauwatosa and the police department to get a free public all concrete, all inclusive skate park in Wauwatosa.
1: And how long has the skate park been open?
0: The 501c3 was incorporated in 2004, and it took until 2015, actually, to get the skate park built. And then we did expand it in 2020 because the crowds that showed up were justified adding on to the skate park.
1: Now, who are some of the key community partners that helped bring the skate park to life?
0: In the beginning, the Wauwatosa Rec Department, the Police Department, and other community businesses. For example, the Rotary, some of the other local charitable foundations actually got together with us and decided this would be a great addition to the community. So, and then once the plans got to be more concrete, we had Bel Air Cantina step in. They created a Tulsa Skate Park taco and put it on their menu and gave us the profits from that. And so that really helped us boost our initial fundraising and got us the skate park built in 2015.
1: We're talking to Judy Doyle, who is the president of Tulsa Skateboarders United. We're going to be talking about Tulsa Park Light It Up, the fundraiser that's happening on June 20th at the Milner Building in Hart Park. So what has the skate park meant to young people and families over the past decade?
0: The skate park has been a great addition to the community. Not all kids are team sport driven, so the skate park kind of brings back the old concept of free play. So it's free, accessible, open to the public. It gets the kids off the streets where a lot of the kids had been skating in the streets and on business properties. Gives them the safe place to gather and actually feel like they belong.
1: Now, they say that the skate park has been one of the most active recreational spaces in Wauwatosa. Why do you think it has been so successful?
0: I actually think it's because of the location. A lot of communities, when they first think about putting a skate park in their town, try and tuck it away. They put it behind maybe in an industrial area or out of the way. But from the very beginning, we believed that location, location, location. We needed to be out front and center. We wanted the kids to be able to spotlight what they were doing, how much the community could enjoy just walking by the skate park, stopping and watching the kids skate. So being in Hart Park in the location that it is, it's adjacent to more of a children's playground. The senior center is right there next to it. It's by the football stadium. It's in a park that constantly has walkers, runners, bike riders going by it. So I think the location has just made it feel like it belongs in the community, and it showcases what the kids are able to do.
1: Judy Doyle, president of Tulsa Skateboarders United. Let's talk about Tulsa Park Light It Up, the fundraiser. So why is adding lighting to the skate park the next important step in its evolution?
0: Lighting has always been one of our biggest wants for the skate park, but after the skate park was built and we realized that it could use more square footage, we decided to go with the expansion in 2020 and then concentrate on the lights later after the footprint of the park was set. Lights are important because there are so many riders, including older people who have 9-to-5 jobs, that want to come down, use the skate park after work in the spring and in the fall when the weather's still beautiful, but the daylight is limited. So lighting would be important to extend the usable hours of the skate park and also for safety. Kids are down there anyway after dark, and in trying to use the skate park, the LED lighting, they'll be on a timer, so they will go off when the rest of the city park lights go off. It will just give them a more safe facility to ride in.
1: So let's talk about the event that's happening June 20th at the Milner Building, 6 to 9 on June 20th, which is called, once again, Tulsa Skate Park Light It Up. So what can people expect with this event?
0: They can expect lots of raffle and auction items. We have things ranging from Botox treatments to Tony Hawk signed skateboard, a Nintendo Switch Lite. Those are some of the items in our raffle or silent auction. We're going to have a signature Tulsa Skate Park cocktail that will be available. People who purchase VIP tickets will also get a custom fanny pack with the lighted up logo. And if you look at our promotional material, that lighted up guy is pretty cool. So there's lots of perks. It will be on-site T-shirt making, merchandise, games, a high ollie contest, music, food provided by Bel Air and Bunzels and Saz's, and of course, lots of beverages.
1: Once again, it is the name of the event is called Tulsa Skate Park Light It Up. It is happening June 20th at the Milner Building, 6 to 9. You can get tickets if you go to tulsaskate.org/expansion. 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Judy, I've got one more question for you before we wrap things up. We want to know from you, once again, talk to us about why the skate park is so important. Talk to us about why the lighting is so important, why everybody should come to this event to help fundraise money for these lights.
0: It's important because this is a community space that really contributes to the health and the well-being, mental health, physical health of our youth. And by showing them that we care about where they are and that they have a safe place to go and to be with other kids that like to do the same things that they like to do, that it's important that we value the youth in our community and that as a community, we can get things done.
1: Once again, I want you to check this out. It is called Tulsa Skate Park Light It Up, and the goal is to raise money to get LED lights and Wauwatosa Skate Park. 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Judy Doyle, president of Tulsa Skateboarders United, thanks for taking the time to talk to us, and good luck with your event.
0: Thank you, John. See you there.
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3: America, 250 years deep. And in Milwaukee, we know the road hasn't always been equal. We know what it means to struggle, to rebuild, and to keep moving forward anyway. This city has always known how to turn hardship into hope. From the soul of Bronzeville to the creativity born on the north side, to neighbors showing up for each other every single day. Milwaukee keeps evolving, and I know that journey personally. As a first generation American, I was raised on sacrifice, resilience, faith, and hard work. That spirit lives here, in the culture, in the music, in the people determined to make a difference. From Andre Lee Ellis fighting for peace, to the rebirth of Bronzeville through art, business, and community. This city continues to show what strength really looks like. We create opportunities. We create connection. We create change. And no matter what Milwaukee faces, we keep rising together. Because the story of America is still being written. And
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0: Milwaukee. 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

0: It's in the choir, said baby. Yes, it is. Anybody still singing the choir? Where you at, choir members? God bless you. Oh, yeah.
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0: The Cobbs Leonard and John Legend in church on Sunday Morning Inspiration. I am Earl Stokes, officially checking in. Good morning and welcome to Sunday Morning Inspiration. And first and foremost, we give God all the glory, all the honor, and all the praise for allowing us to see another day. This is the day that the Lord has made, and we will rejoice and be glad in it. Amen. Let's begin with a word of prayer. Heavenly Father, we thank you for your grace, your mercy, and your unfailing love. Thank you for watching over us throughout the week and bringing us safely into this new day. Lord, we ask that you bless every listener under the sound of our voice, strengthen the weary, encourage the discouraged, heal the sick, and draw us closer to you. Let this broadcast be a source of hope, inspiration, and spiritual renewal. We give you all the glory for what you're doing and what you're about to do. In Jesus' name, amen, we pray. Family, we have a powerful show lined up for you today, and we're honored to welcome our Ministry Moment guest, Bishop R.J. Burt Sr. of Greater New Birth Church of Milwaukee, where he faithfully co-pastors alongside his wife, Pastor Patricia Burt. Bishop Burt will share an encouraging word, reminding us that God's eyes are on us, and his plans for our lives are filled with hope, purpose, and promise. 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
1: 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I want to share this with you. There was a man who spent his whole life asking God for more, a bigger house, a better job, better opportunities. One day he was walking through a hospital and noticed a young boy praying for something different. The boy wasn't asking for a car. He wasn't asking for money. He was thanking God because he could finally breathe on his own. In that moment, the man realized what many of us forgot. Sometimes we're so focused on what we don't have that we overlook the miracle of what we do have. A heartbeat, a sound mind, another chance. The Bible says in Psalms 104, "Enter into his gates with thanksgiving and into his courts with praise." Before you ask God for anything else today, take a moment and thank him for everything he's already done. Let's rewind and rejoice. Here's Walter Hawkins, and thank you. Welcome to Sunday Morning Inspiration.

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1: Welcome, family. Have you ever felt overlooked, forgotten, or wondered if God sees what you're going through? Well, be encouraged today. God is not taking his eyes off of you. Even in seasons of waiting, God is working behind the scenes for your good and his glory. Our guest today reminds us that God's plans for us are filled with hope, purpose, and promise. 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Please welcome Bishop R.J. Byrd, Sr. of Greater New Birth Church, Milwaukee, with today's ministry moment, God's Eyes Are On You.
2: 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Welcome to Sunday Morning Inspirations with Brother Earl Stokes on Jammin' 98.3. Did you know that God constantly keeps his eyes on you for your good success? The Word of God says in Psalms 34 and 15 that the eyes of the Lord are upon the righteous and his ears are open unto their cry. That means that God is looking at you and looking out for you. He says, I know the thoughts that I think toward you. They are thoughts of peace and not of evil to bring you to an expected end. God's going to do great things in your life. Today is the beginning of something great, and I want you to embrace it. I want you to live in it. I want you to know that God

0: has you. David said, the Lord is my shepherd. And what he was saying there was that God is going to protect me. He's going to provide for me. And he's going to finish his promise for me. So you go out and live in that. Make it a great day, knowing that if God is for you, he's more than the whole world is against you. And until next time, be blessed in the Lord.
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2: Hi, this is Dan Buttry, combat veteran of the Iraq War. 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Like Ewald Automotive Group, where owners and staff look to embrace this monumental celebration by honoring all who've served in defense of keeping this idea alive, join us as we rededicate ourselves as one nation under God. 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

Sounds of Blackness said, be optimistic. Somebody needed to hear that. Somebody really needed that this morning. You see, a tree doesn't grow because of what's on the branches. It grows because of what's in the roots. That's why Proverbs 23:7 says, as a man thinketh in his heart, so is he. All right? If your faith is rooted in God, your future can still flourish. You hear me? And that leads us right into this reminder from Kirk Franklin. 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

simply declared, I am blessed. And here's why that's important. A farmer once held two seeds in his hand. One seed looked ordinary, the other looked broken. But when both were planted, it was the broken seed that produced the greatest harvest. See, sometimes God allows pressure, pruning, and even brokenness because he's preparing you for faithfulness. Amen. Romans 8:28 reminds

0: 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And we know that all things work together for good to them that love God. 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I am blessed. Say it to yourself. I am blessed. 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
1: 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Let me share this with you, family. A fisherman once sailed into a storm that was stronger than anything he had ever seen. The wind pushed, the waves crashed, the boat rocked from side to side. Everything around him was moving except one thing, the anchor. The anchor disappeared beneath the surface where nobody could see it. But because it was connected to something stronger than the storm, it kept the boat from drifting away. That's how faith works. See, people may not see your prayers. They may not see your tears. They may not know what you've been through. But what they don't see is what is holding you together. Hebrews 6:19 says, "We have this hope as an anchor for the soul, firm and secure. The storm may be raging, but if you're connected to God, you're not going anywhere." Let's rewind and rejoice. Here's Douglas Miller. "My soul has been anchored in the Lord." Welcome to Sunday Morning Inspiration with Earl Stokes.

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Amen, amen. Byron Cage reminded us to bless the Lord. And that praise isn't just something you do. It's something you carry. See, a teapot doesn't whistle because of what's happening around it. It whistles because of what's on the inside. Amen. The same is true for believers. When life turns up the heat, what's inside of you eventually comes out. Jesus said in Luke 6:4-5, out of the abundance of the heart, the mouth speaks. So don't let your praise be based on your circumstances. Let it be based on your Savior. If God has been good to you, there's a praise on the inside that the world can't take away. Here's Jay Moss on Sunday Morning Inspiration. Praise on the inside. There's a praise.

0: myself.
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0: Amen. Judith Christie McAllister, oh, give thanks. And here's why. A man once complained that he had no shoes until he met someone who had no feet. In that moment, what he thought was missing was overshadowed by what he still had. Gratitude changes your perspective. It shifts your focus from what's absent to what's already present. The Bible says in 1 Thessalonians 5:18, in everything give thanks, for this is the will of God concerning you. You may not have everything you want, but if you got grace, God's grace that is, his mercy and another day of life, you've got a reason to give thanks. Amen. Welcome to Sunday Morning Inspiration.
1: This year, America turns 250 years old. And here in Milwaukee, we know the story isn't simple because our history didn't start with equality. It started with struggle. But Milwaukee also raised voices that changed the game. Like Vell Phillips, who marched for fair housing when doors were closed to us. Like Spencer Cox, who carried the torch for progress in the city. Like Gwen Moore, continuing the fight today. That's our city. That's our story. That's our America. We turn struggle into strength. We've created culture, movement, impact, and we're still pushing forward toward opportunity, toward unity, towards change. Because the story of America isn't finished, and neither are we.
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1: 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Let me share this with you. A woman had a tangled ball of yarn she'd been trying to unravel for years. Every time she pulled one knot, three more appeared. Frustrated, she handed it over to her grandmother. The grandmother smiled, sat quietly, and began working the knots one at a time. Hours later, what seemed impossible for her granddaughter was completely untangled. The woman asked, "How'd you do that?" Her grandmother replied, "I stopped trying to force it and worked it with patience. Some of us are pulling on problems that only God can unravel. We're stressing, we're worrying, we're losing sleep. Meanwhile, God is saying, hand it to me." Luke 1:37 says, "For with God, nothing shall be impossible." Whatever knot is in your life today, remember, Jesus can work it out. Here's Dr. Charles G. Hayes.

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1: Welcome, family. Have you ever felt overlooked, forgotten, or wondered if God sees what you're going through? Well, be encouraged today. God is not taking his eyes off of you. Even in seasons of waiting, God is working behind the scenes for your good and his glory. Our guest today reminds us that God's plans for us are filled with hope, purpose, and promise. 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Please welcome Bishop R.J. Byrd, Sr. of Greater New Birth Church, Milwaukee, with today's ministry moment, God's Eyes Are On You.
2: 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Welcome to Sunday Morning Inspirations with Brother Earl Stokes on Jammin' 98.3. Did you know that God constantly keeps his eyes on you for your good success? The Word of God says in Psalms 34 and 15 that the eyes of the Lord are upon the righteous and his ears are open unto their cry. That means that God is looking at you and looking out for you. He says, I know the thoughts that I think toward you. They are thoughts of peace and not of evil to bring you to an expected end. God's going to do great things in your life. Today is the beginning of something great, and I want you to embrace it. I want you to live in it. I want you to know that God has you. David said, the Lord is my shepherd.

0: And what he was saying there was, God is going to protect me, he's going to provide for me, and he's going to finish his promise for me. So you go out and live in that, make it a great day, knowing that if God is for you, he's more than the whole world is against you. And until next time, be blessed in the Lord.
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Kara shared, it keeps happening. That's because when God opens a door, no man can shut it. Amen. A branch doesn't beg for fruit. It simply stays connected to the vine. And the harvest just keeps coming. Amen. Jesus said in John 15:5, I am the vine, ye are the branches. See, when you realize God has been faithful again and again, your heart can't help but respond the way Mariah Carey and the Clark sisters are about to sing. Jesus, I do. Welcome to Sunday Morning Inspiration. 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

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Just wave your

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1: Tamela Mann reminds us to live, breathe, fight. See, a boxer doesn't win the championship because he never gets knocked down or hit. He wins because he keeps getting back up. Somebody listening this morning has taken some hits this year. Disappointment, loss, setbacks. But God didn't wake you up to quit. Galatians 6:9 says, "Let us not be weary in well-doing, for in due season we shall reap if we faint not." So keep living, keep breathing, keep fighting. Your comeback is already in motion. 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

0: Milwaukee. 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
1: 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A little boy was caught in a storm and terrified by the thunder. His father picked him up and held him close. The storm never stopped, but the fear did. Psalms 91:4 says, "He shall cover thee with his feathers, and under his wings shalt thou trust." That's the power of being safe in God's arms. Amen. Here's Reverend Milton Brunson and the Thompson's Community Singers. Safe in his arms. Welcome to Rewind and Rejoice on Jammin' 98.3.

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in Hawthorne said, look at God. And that's exactly what happens when you stop staring at the problem and start studying the provider. See, a stained glass window looks ordinary from the outside. But when the sunlight shines through it, you see the beauty that was there all along. That's how God works. He takes broken pieces and creates a masterpiece. Isaiah 61:3 says, he gives us beauty for ashes. So when Patti LaBelle asks, when you've been blessed, remember this. The blessing isn't that you never had ashes. The blessing is that God turned them into beauty. Now give him the glory. Here is Patti LaBelle, when you've been blessed. Welcome to Sunday Morning Inspiration on Jammin' 98.3.

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0: going to happen. Jakayla Carr said it's going to happen. But hear me, before God sends the promise, he often sends preparation. See, a caterpillar doesn't know it's days away from flying when it's wrapped inside a cocoon. To everyone else, it looks stuck, it looks confined, it looks forgotten. But God is doing his best work where nobody can see it. Habakkuk 2 and 3 says, though it tarry, wait for it, because it will surely come. See, if God made the promise, don't let the process make you doubt it. What God has spoken over your life is not delayed, it is developing. Keep your faith up. Keep your eyes on God. And when it happens, make sure he gets all the glory. Amen. Welcome to Sunday Morning Inspiration.
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1: 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A little boy stood on the beach with the bucket, thinking he could carry the entire ocean home. His father smiled and said, "Son, the ocean is too big for that bucket." 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But Isaiah 55:8 reminds us, "For my thoughts are not your thoughts, neither are your ways my ways, saith the Lord." The good news is you don't have to carry the world when you belong to the one who created it. Here's Jonathan McReynolds, Your World. 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
1: 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Have you ever felt overlooked, forgotten, or wondered if God sees what you're going through? Well, be encouraged today.

0: the scenes for your good and His glory. 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
1: 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Did you know that God constantly keeps His eyes on you for your good success? The Word of God says in Psalms 34:15 that the eyes of the Lord are upon the righteous and His ears are open unto their cry. That means that God is looking at you and looking out for you. He says, I know the thoughts that I think toward you. They are thoughts of peace and not of evil to bring you to an expected end. God's going to do great things in your life. Today is the beginning of something great, and I want you to embrace it. I want you to live in it. I want you to know that God has you. David said, the Lord is my shepherd. And what he was saying there was, God is going to protect me. He's going to provide for me, and He's going to finish His promise for me. So you go out and live in that. Make it a great day, knowing that if God is for you, He's more than the whole world is against you. And until next time, be blessed in the Lord.
2: America, 250 years deep. And in Milwaukee, we know the road hasn't always been equal. We know what it means to struggle, to rebuild, and to keep moving forward anyway. This city has always known how to turn hardship into hope. From the soul of Bronzeville, to the creativity born on the north side, to neighbors showing up for each other every single day. Milwaukee keeps evolving. And I know that journey personally. As a first-generation American, I was raised on sacrifice, resilience, faith, and hard work. That spirit lives here, in the culture, in the music, in the people determined to make a difference. From Andre Lee Ellis fighting for peace, to the rebirth of Bronzeville through art, business, and community. This city continues to show what strength really looks like. We create opportunities. We create connection. We create change. And no matter what Milwaukee faces, we keep rising together. Because the story of America is still being written. And
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0: Amen, amen. Todd Delaney featuring Smokey Norful, Satisfied, as we prepare to close another edition of Sunday Morning Inspiration. We give God all the glory, all the honor, and all the praise. Thank you, Lord, for every song, every testimony, every encouraging word, and every listener who joined us this morning. A special thank you to our Ministry Moment guest, Bishop R.J. Burch, Sr. of Greater New Birth Church, Milwaukee, who faithfully co-pastors alongside Pastor Patricia Burt. Thank you for reminding us that God's eyes are upon the righteous and that he is always watching over his children. Let's pray. Heavenly Father, thank you for this time together. Thank you for your presence. Thank you for your protection and your promises. As we go throughout this day, help us to walk in faith, trust in your plan, and give you glory in all that we do. 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We ask these blessings in the mighty name of Jesus. Amen. 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
1: 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Thank you for tuning in to That's My Mixtape on this beautiful Sunday afternoon. And shouts out to everybody who came out to the Improv to see the living legend, George Wallace, myself, and my main man, Special K, all the way from the A. We had a ball doing it for y'all, man. Milwaukee, y'all showed up, and we showed out. Shouts out to Emily over at the Improv. Appreciate your hospitality, all right? Thank you for tuning in to That's My Mixtape on this beautiful Sunday afternoon. And I'm saying it's beautiful, not because of the weather. I'm saying it's beautiful because the good Lord woke us up this morning. Amen and amen again. Amen. I got a special guest in the building. Yes, sir. We go back like Fond du Lac. This is a good friend of mine, soon to become a good friend of yours. I'm going to allow her to introduce herself as well as share her mixtape with you on this Sunday afternoon. Hey, Kim.
2: Hey, here.
1: That is my people right there. Kim Springer, please tell the Jammin' listeners a little bit about yourself.
2: All right. Well, I am the very proud principal of Pilgrim Lutheran School, located at 6717 West Center Street in Wauwatosa. And we are a K-8 school. Mm-hmm. We service about 270 students.
1: Sure.
2: We are a five-star school.
1: Say it again, Kim.
2: Five-star
1: school. Talk to me.
2: So that speaks volumes itself. It talks about who we are and what we're doing. We're doing really, really great things. And
1: you got a great team over there. I've been over there, man.
2: Yes. And we have Dr. Alexander, the assistant principal, here with us.
1: This lovely lady is in the principal. I went over there for the kickball game, and she was like, hold on, you playing, you taking this a little bit too serious. But she is a good spirit, and you want to hear it every morning in that building for them kids, man. Thank you for being here, and thank you for what you do every day in our community. All right, let's jump into your mixtape. I see you swinging out the gate. Juanita Bynum, Peace. Why this selection?
2: This song carried me through some very hard times. Yes, this song has saw lots of tears.
1: Self-explanatory, sure. No. All right. Well, here it is on Jammin' 98.3. 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

0: That's Elevation Worship. With God, I'm just grateful. On Jammin 98.3, it's Marlon Hill. I'm grateful to have in the studio the principal over at Pilgrim Lutheran.
1: Go Royals.
0: That's what I'm talking about. Kim Springer is in the building. Kim, let me ask you this question, and I want you to be perfectly honest and transparent with me, because I ask deep questions. I get in people's business. That's what I'm saying. Please tell me, what are the keys to maintaining a healthy relationship?
1: Okay, you said keys, and right away I'm thinking of a key, singular, and that is communication.
0: Say that again, Kim, because I don't think somebody heard
1: you. I know, I'm over here, I was thinking like Aretha, you know, we know, is that Aretha? But I'm sitting here, I'm like, they need to come up with C-O-M-M-U-N,
0: exactly.
1: You know,
0: right.
1: Or something, some
0: absolutely.
1: Type of communication. It's communication. You have to be able to be in a space where you can talk openly and honestly. Everything doesn't feel well all the time, but
0: absolutely.
1: You have to be able to talk about the good, the bad, the ugly, and trust that if that person loves and has mutual respect, and then they can accept and hear your heart, because it's not to, most times we're not trying to personally attack someone,
0: right?
1: But we need to just be able to talk, and so communication about any and everything.
0: That's good. I like that. My follow-up question is that you hear people all the time out and about, my husband is my best friend. Do you believe that? Do you believe in order to have a successful, healthy relationship that your partner has to be your best friend?
1: I definitely agree that your partner should be one of your best friends. It should be the
0: but you
1: most
0: didn't. Hold on, you ain't gonna sit on the fence with this one. My question to you is, do you think your partner has to be your best friend in order to remain healthy, your relationship?
1: Your partner has to be the most important relationship besides your life,
0: okay.
1: I believe.
0: Okay.
1: So I'm one of those people who believe before the children, because if y'all ain't healthy together, then the kids are not good anyways. And
0: your best friend you went up to, you grew up with, or your husband, they both giving you advice. Whose advice you taking? I'm just curious.
1: I would say my husband.
0: Okay, but you know what? You seem like you're still sitting on the fence. Get off the fence with it.
1: Nope, it's not. It's not the fence. It's just that. Well,
0: it's the fence.
1: It's not the fence. It is that your that's the most important relationship. But I also feel this way. In any good relationship, there are people who are really honestly saying that, like, and that is their best friend.
0: Sure.
1: You still have somebody, though, who know where the body's buried, and
0: okay.
1: That's that best friend.
0: Okay.
1: That's that other one.
0: I get you. Okay. I still think that it's okay to have your husband or your wife as your best friend, despite what Kim Springer just said.
1: I agree.
0: I'm just messing with you. We got more to come off our mixtape. Keep it locked right here on Jammin 98.3.
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0: Your eyes closed over there, Kim. Can't Let Go, Anthony Hamilton on Jammin 98.3. Marlon Hill, thank you for tuning in. That's my mixtape. Kim Springer in the studio the entire hour. Why were your eyes closed when you heard the song right here? Can't Let Go. Who you thinking about on this song? I'm just curious. I'm getting your business. Who you thinking about? Just curious.
1: I'm just saying, you know, even when we fuss and fight, right?
0: Okay.
1: Try till we get it right.
0: Mm.
1: So I'm thinking about the person that even if I'm fussing and I'm fighting, I still want it. I still want to.
0: Right.
1: I'm in it.
0: Like, there you go. You in it to win.
1: Ring.
0: That's it. I got her in the studio, but she ain't done. I got some questions for her. Can we know, honestly, especially working with kids, there are some serious issues that you face on a daily basis. There's some backgrounds that we don't always see, but you know, right? So mental health is real. What advice would you give to one of our listeners right now that might be secretly struggling in their own right or just coping with life, period? What advice would you give to them?
1: My first piece of advice would be, or the question would be, do you have a relationship with the Lord?
0: Mm.
1: And if you don't, then you need to find your way to a church, to
0: Talk
1: a
0: to
1: place
0: me.
1: Or some type of, you need to have a relationship with God. Because when things get challenging.
0: And they will.
1: You need to
0: You're
1: know
0: calling
1: who,
0: the higher power,
1: yeah,
0: right?
1: And know who's there, who
0: there
1: will
0: you go.
1: Always be there.
0: Yeah.
1: And so that's the first thing.
0: What about therapy?
1: I am the biggest advocate of therapy.
0: You didn't say it. I know you are. That's why I'm saying, what about therapy?
1: Oh, my gosh.
0: So why do you think us, as a black community, we have this taboo when it comes to therapy? Why we won't go seek counseling or therapists? Where do you think that stems from?
1: I'm wondering if it's because often counselors don't look like us.
0: Mm,
1: and so then
0: I never thought of that.
1: Mm-hmm. So
0: wow.
1: Then we can't trust you know,
0: okay,
1: you look
0: we
1: and
0: got
1: you say,
0: trust issue. And mine stems from we growing up. My mother always said, don't go over there telling them nothing about going in your house. So guess what? We kept that and it hurt us because
1: yes.
0: When we're hurt, we keep it.
1: Don't have an outlet. Don't have an outlet.
0: Man.
1: I believe in therapy. Therapy is good. It has saved me. It has helped me become
0: sure.
1: The best version of myself.
0: Absolutely.
1: Yeah.
0: Yeah, I wanted you to talk on that. So if there's anybody listening right now, Kim's saying, hey, go see a therapist.
1: Go see God if you can.
0: There you
1: first.
0: Go. That's first.
1: And go see a therapist.
0: There you go. But God first.
1: God first.
0: That's always. All right. Keep it locked right here. More to come off Kim.

0: sounded like something.
1: That's the Vegas Residency. Mary J. Blige with Mr. Wrong on Jammin' 98.3. You're listening to Mr. Right, Marlon Hill in the building. I got Kim Springer from Pilgrim Lutheran and Wauwatosa, the principal, is in the building with me. Yes, sir. Let me ask you a question. We know burnt out is real in education.
2: Real, real.
1: I'm going to say that again. Burnout is real in education. I'm looking at your assistant principal right now. She,
2: She's saying, preach, preach.
1: There you go. There we go. Have you ever wanted to quit and win? Honestly, take me back to one day where you said, I almost walked out that building and took these keys and just threw them. Has there ever been a moment like that since you've been an educator, let alone a principal?
2: I would say a parent. It was just.
1: You had one of them? You had one of them?
2: Yeah.
1: Go ahead, Kim. Talk to me.
2: I mean, when your life is threatened. I didn't sign up to be MPD.
1: Talk to me. And you wasn't always a principal, Kim. I know you had them hands. They used to call you hands back in. But go ahead. I'm listening to you. Go ahead.
2: So when you pour out so much and you do so much and then you're telling a parent essentially, I'm not going to put your child on the front steps, because they're, late or something. And then they get irate or for any decision.
1: Mm-hmm.
2: And it's something in the best interest of the child.
1: Absolutely.
2: And then they just go crazy. My life has been threatened. My family's life has been threatened.
1: Wow. Been there, Kim. I'm gonna be honest. And I think we had an incident one time in your office. You remember
2: that guy or whatever.
1: Mm-hmm. And I told him for real. But out of respect for you, I didn't have to prove. I know I'm a man. You know what I'm talking about? I know this dude right here. You ain't me. And you ain't gonna trick me off my square. I know
2: and
1: where I was
2: always
1: going.
2: Say I have to be the example of in the building, so I can't preach to the kids about what they should do in
1: conflict,
2: and then I can't do the same thing. So I look in the world.

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0: 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I like to go to a barbecue place where somebody just got shot and nobody got out of line. 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

0: It's a beautiful song. That's BB and CC Wine is with Lost Without You on Jammin' 98.3. Thank you for tuning in to That's My Mixtape. I'm Marlon Hill. My studio guest for the entire hour has been Kim Springer, the principal of Pilgrim Lutheran. Look at the shirts y'all wearing.
1: Yes.
0: They not like us.
1: They are not like us.
0: That is, man. I love that. Who came up with that concept, Kim?
1: Well, this was, who is that, Kendrick Lamar?
0: Yeah.
1: We believe it.
0: You just copied and pasted. That's cool. I get it.
1: But you know what? Because they not like us.
0: I know
1: there
0: that's right.
1: There is no school like Pilgrim.
0: I know that's
1: there is
0: right.
1: no staff
0: Man.
1: Like Pilgrim. There are no scholars like Pilgrim. There is no leaders like Pilgrim.
0: Man.
1: So they not like us. I'm sorry. If you're not at Pilgrim, then you're not at the right place.
0: Yeah. One more time. Pilgrim Lutheran is located. Give the address.
1: 6717 West Center Street.
0: Mm.
1: Wauwatosa.
0: So do you have to live in Wauwatosa to enroll in Pilgrim Lutheran?
1: You do not. Actually, most of our families come from the city of Milwaukee.
0: Oh, okay. All right. So Tosa is it a charter school, Kim?
1: It's not charter. It's choice.
0: Choice. Okay. Mm-hmm. So there's a difference.
1: There is a difference.
0: All right. No problem. Well, I thank you for coming through, making it do what it do. Before you leave, any shout outs, any people you want to just give, family, friends, people that might be listening, you want to show some love to?
1: Shout out Doc, who's next to me, our assistant principal.
0: She is amazing, honestly.
1: My kid's going to get mad, but I'm going to shout out Madison only because she knew I was coming and she wished me well.
0: Wow.
1: Before I left the house.
0: Shouts out Madison. That is beautiful. Well, thank you once again. All right, I'm Marlon Hill. I'm about to move around like a big girl at a buffet. Until next time, as always, Jammin' 98.3.

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1: Okay, but I'm warning you.
2: Warning me about what? This zipper's tight. Here, why don't you lay down?
1: That's what I'm trying to tell you.
2: Stop trying to tell me things and pull.
1: But
2: come on, pull.
1: I'm warning you.
2: Maris, weak mother Jesus.
1: I told

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1: My name's not Grace.
0: I know. Hurry up, Grace.
1: Man, these are weird. I guess the tag goes in the back.
0: Hurry up.
1: Okay. Okay, how do I look?
0: Almost as good as me. Now let's go.
2: Hey, Maurice. What time?

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1: I'm Olivia Dean.
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4: It's the number one R&B oldie show in America. This is the Old School House Party. This is Gerald McBride reminding you that life is beautiful and there's always hope. Never ever give in, nor give up. And always remember that every day is a lovely day.

0: We are checking in for the old school house party. This is Gerald McBride hanging out with Andre and Lady T.
1: Hey.
0: How y'all be?
1: Hey.
2: Real good.
1: Yes.
0: Oh, man.
2: Real good in the neighborhood.
0: Let me tell you, man, it's time to put up that card table.
1: Come on now.
0: Are the coals still hot?
1: Let's do it.
0: Maybe put a little more suntan lotion on.
1: Hey.
0: And it's time to flip over. Man, we got some old school jams tonight. Got a battle coming up that's so hot.
1: All right.
0: Stevie Wonder and Luther Vandross coming up a little bit later on tonight.
2: Okay. All right.
0: And I got to kick out some P-Funk, man. That's
2: okay.
0: All coming up.
2: All right.
0: But you know, right now, I just want to do a few tunes here from Heatwave, taking you back to that album, The Groove Line and Too Hot to Handle, Central Heating. Can we blow the dust off of it tonight? Let's get the phone lines going. We need to be in touch with you tonight.

0: Hey, if you can think of some of those oldies from back in the day that you want to hear tonight, we got all the 45s and LPs tonight. You came prepared tonight, huh?
1: You know I can think of some. Don't get me started.
0: All right. And you know how we like to do it. We like to kick it out for you. We like to play the whole album here.
1: Yes, we do.
0: This was the album. I'm telling you, 1976, 77, the album was called Too Hot to Handle.
1: And it was just that.
0: It was.
1: Yes.
0: And you know, Heatwave had some classic slow jams. And we got to play a couple of those tonight. How about this one? Sure Enough Must Be Love. And you know, got to play Always and Forever. This just wouldn't be complete without
1: them. You got to.
0: That's coming up. Also, a battle between Stevie and Luther Vandross tonight. Who do you like? Driving.

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0: Hey, people always ask why we play this theme song, man. This just fits our show. You know, this Marvin Gaye here in the background. That's Marvin Gaye. And a lot of people also want to know who it is. Marvin Gaye, believe it or not.
1: Mm-hmm.
0: And it's from the Trouble Man soundtrack. It's called T Plays It Cool. That is a jam, isn't it?
1: Yeah, that would describe me. T Plays It Cool.
0: Oh, yeah. It's a song about Lady T. Forgot to mention that. So now, who do you guys like between Stevie and Luther? You always have an opinion on this one. Can you call this one tonight? Who do you think is going to win? Let me add, I think that's a better way for me to put it with you guys. Who do you think is going to win?
2: I think Stevie.
0: Who do you think the caller is going to choose tonight?
2: Stevie's got it.
1: I'm with Andre tonight.
0: Now, just according to Facebook, though, I've got more votes for Luther Vandross on my Facebook page.
1: You're kidding me.
2: Wait until the music starts.
1: Say it, Andre.
2: The master.
1: Say that.
2: Always the one.
0: Is there an album that compete against Songs in the Key of Life?
2: Not compete. No. No.
0: Does Luther have an album that compete?
2: No.
0: That can compete against Songs in the Key of Life?
2: No. But since Songs in the Key of Life is a double album.
0: No.
2: It's a double album. You could do The Night I Fell in Love and Forever for Always for Love.
1: Ooh.
2: I think those two albums
0: can compare.
2: Yes, they can compare with
0: Songs in the Key of Life. Songs in the Key of Life.
2: Yep.
0: Okay.
2: Those two together. Not,
1: you're stressing
2: not
1: the
2: one
1: two
2: alone.
1: Together.
2: Those two together.
3: 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I'm talking about the instrumental version of One Nation Under Groove. 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
0: old school. 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
2: 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I'm your host, Gerald McBride, hanging out with Andre and Lady T, and we just kick it out back to back like this all weekend long. Bustin' loose.

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That's what I'm talking about. Good old summertime. It is finally here. Hope you're enjoying it wherever you are, whatever you're doing, man. We're just cooking out some of your favorite summertime jams. Will Smith, and he got that from Kool & the Gang, the original version of Summer Badness, as we blow the dust off the oldies.

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0: A little hot fun in the summertime. That is Sly and the Family Stone. This is Gerald McBride. 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Hey, we'll be back with more in a moment. Keep it right here.
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Slick Rick James standing on the top with the Temptations, and Dennis Edwards on the lead vocals on this one. Can't Get Next to You. We're blowing the dust off the oldies.

Well, that was a big hit for the Temptations. Papa was a Rolling Stone, the Grammy award-winning masterpiece for the Temptations. A few years later, Dennis Edwards would step away from the group to pursue a solo career. And he came back with one of the biggest songs of his career. And this song still sounds good, doesn't it? Don't look any further. He's accompanied by Syeda Garrett on Old School House Party.

0: 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It's the Old School House Party.
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4: Are you guys keeping the score? We need to know what the score is between Luther Vandross and...
5: Yes, we are. Luther Vandross, still out in front. 222 for Mr. Vandross. Stevie Wonder, 200.
4: Wait a minute, that was what for Luther?
5: 222.
4: For 222. Luther. Luther's got 200. A nice lead.
5: That's a pretty decent lead.
4: Yeah, that's pretty decent, man. All right, what's happening with Stevie tonight?
6: Just wait until the music starts.
4: I'm going to go back to the early days, Fingertips.
6: Mm-hmm.
4: I don't know what Luther was doing when Fingertips was playing.
5: Crawling.
6: Boogie on, reggae woman.
4: Oh, man. Creeping. Mm. Luther took that and remade it.
5: He did. He made it.
4: Songs in the Key
5: of
4: Life, Knocks Me Off My Feet, As.
6: Oh, wow. Yeah.
4: Love's in Need of Love Today. I'm going to try to kick all those out tonight. All right, let's go to the phone here, and then we got to get Ruby.
5: We got to give her a call. Okay. We're going to call her.
7: Hello?
4: Yeah, hey, how you doing?
7: Yeah, I'm okay, but I'm not the Ruby that you want to talk to. That's
4: okay.
7: What I wanted to tell you guys is, oh, y'all know y'all wrong.
4: We're wrong, why?
7: Mm-hmm. You guys are wrong on that.
4: Wrong on what?
7: On calling that Ruby.
5: Oh, we should call her. Yeah, we need to talk to her. A lot of people want to just hear from her.
7: Yeah. And then you know what? I have missed her too myself.
5: See? And even you want us to call her.
7: My name is Ruby, but you know what? I like that other Ruby. She be juiced up.
6: She's something.
5: We're going to catch her off guard.
4: We don't know if she'll answer the phone.
5: We're going to find out if she's home.
7: Y'all know y'all wrong.
5: Hey, thanks for calling, Ruby. Who you voting for?
7: Well, I already voted for Stevie Wonder.
5: Thank you so much.
4: Okay, we got it. Thanks for calling tonight.
7: All right, sweetie. Bye.
4: All right. Yeah, hi. You're on the air. Hello.
8: Hey, this is Sandra. I disagree with that young lady. I love Miss Ruby.
5: You like Miss Ruby?
8: I've been listening to Miss Ruby for like 6 years now, okay?
5: Okay.
4: She's been calling that long.
8: I love Miss Ruby when she calls in. She's like, this is Ruby. I love her.
6: Oh, my Lord.
4: All right, let me see if I can get on that.
8: Sometimes I want to go in her medicine cabinet.
5: I heard that.
4: We're about to call her right now.
8: No, seriously, though, I love Miss Ruby.
4: All right, who you voting for tonight? You got Stevie or Luther tonight?
8: Give me Luther.
5: Luther, see?
4: All right.
5: There it is again.
4: We got it.
8: Yeah. Okay, thank
5: all right.
8: you.
5: Thanks, Scott.
4: All right, let's see if all we right, got the right number.
5: Let's see if we got the...
6: You all are going to get it.
5: Y'all
6: are going to get it. Oh, my.
5: This will be the first time. Shock. Shock for.
6: Y'all hustling up people's phone numbers. Y'all, you know what.
7: Hey.
6: Oh.
7: Yeah.
4: Is that how you answer the phone?
7: What's going on, Ray Ray?
4: You got caller ID? You knew it was us?
7: Gerald. Who is this?
4: This is Gerald.
7: Oh, my goodness. Girl, I can't believe you called me. How did you get my number?
6: I told him. I want to know that, too. See, they...
4: Well, you know, we got caller ID, you know, so
7: girl,
4: we figured...
7: You can't be giving my number out to nobody now.
4: I wouldn't do that. I wouldn't do that. So how you been doing?
7: I'm doing fine, sugar. How y'all doing tonight?
4: We're doing good. What are you doing right now? What are you up to?
7: Well, I can't tell you. But y'all got to cancel my vote for Luther.
4: You going with Luther? Mm.
7: Yeah, because I used to love me some rotisserie eating Luther Vandross. That's my...

0: baby, and I do miss them.
1: All right. Hey.
0: Hey. Y'all have a good one, too.
1: All right, okay. Yeah, we're going to take off now.
2: Rotisserie. Eating Luther.
1: Okay. He used to love some rotisserie chicken, man. It was an amateur boy.

0: Michael Jackson never can say goodbye. Michael Jackson and the Jackson 5, of course. And just in front of that, I want you back. Whatever happened to the Jackson reality show?
1: It aired.
0: It did air, but did air. Is it over? Or?
1: That's a wrap.
2: I don't know if it got picked up.
0: Well, it did. It was on for a minute, though.
1: It was on TV.
2: No, I mean, that was just a pilot.
1: Oh.
2: And, okay. You know, that was to see if the show could go on.
0: And they did one, like six episodes?
2: About five or six episodes.
0: Okay.
2: And the only way that's going to continue, they've got to get a hit.
0: They need a hit record.
2: Yeah.
0: Wow. Is that possible without Michael? People are checking in from everywhere. Savannah, Georgia.
1: Everywhere. Las Vegas.
0: Charleston, South Carolina, checking in.
1: Illinois, checking in.
0: That's right. All our friends in Rochester, New York.
2: Virginia Beach.
0: Flint, Michigan.
1: As of Flintstones. Oh, yeah, gotta love them.
2: Killeen, Texas.
0: Thanks for having us on. We gotta say hello to my man J.J. Jackson down there in Killeen, man.
1: Okay.
2: Oh, yeah.
0: Yeah.
1: And also my boy DJ Thump. From
2: Thump
1: Vegas.
2: Thump is out in Vegas.
1: Yes, that's my buddy.
0: All right, so now Luther Vandross is hurting Stevie. The question now is, can Stevie hang with Luther Vandross tonight?
2: You know, I'm saying yes.
1: And I'm with Andre.
2: I mean, Gerald. Stevie.
0: We're talking about the musical genius.
1: That's right.
0: Yeah. The icon.
1: The Motown Thunder.
0: But is it like a Luther night? You know, it's a beautiful night. Stars are shining. It's so bright.
2: People.
0: I mean, it sounds like the beginning of the night I fell in love. Maybe they're just feeling Luther. Maybe this is just a Luther night.
2: People can, you know, they can sway. They can sway.
0: You know, you're in the backyard. You got the candles lit.
2: Right.
0: And then Luther comes on.
2: Right.
1: Mm-hmm.
2: Yeah, yeah.
0: Got your cool drink, you know. And Luther comes up. We take some calls here.
2: You know what happens? When we start the music, that's what changes things. When we just do things like this right here.
0: Oh, yeah. Okay.
2: You know? That's all. Just a little taste of it.
0: All right. Oh, yeah. Come on now.
1: Sing it now. Come on, Stevie.
0: Okay. Hold on.
2: You know what I mean? See, when we go there,
0: yeah,
2: come
0: on. I feel you.
2: I feel you.
1: Better do the thing.
0: This is going to be a battle tonight. I know Luther is winning, but
2: He's winning, but yeah, we got something for him.
0: Stevie's going to come.
1: Oh, and he's going to
0: Stevie's
1: bring
0: Stevie's
1: going to
0: come
1: it.
0: Kicking.
1: Yes.
0: All right. We'll be back with more in a moment. Oh, yeah. Blue Light Jazz Jams coming up next.
3: 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But we play it. 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
6: 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You know, maybe you got a little bonfire going. Maybe you're sitting on the deck, or maybe you're sitting in the car, maybe cruising around, enjoying the summer night breeze here. Wherever you are, thank you so much for having us on. Just want to chill out a little bit here with our Blue Light Jazz Gems. And we do this jazz segment, and we just get so many compliments about this segment of the music. I guess because, you know, there is no jazz station anymore. You don't get a chance to hear songs like this, but we'd like to share them with you on the Blue Light Jazz Jams.

Remember that one, Watermelon Man? That's Herbie Hancock. A classic blue light jazz jam. Luther Vandross and Stevie Wonder coming up in just a minute. I know, you know, you don't really want to vote in this battle of the old school. You just want to sit back and jam with us, right? I get it. I mean, it's just so much great music coming up. Make sure you stay tuned. Encore from Herbie Hancock, a song originally done by Donny Hathaway. Herbie features Christina Aguilera on this tune, and it's called A Song for You.

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3: Who do you like tonight?
4: We said Stevie.
5: We're all the way with Stevie.
4: Yeah.
3: You're all the way with Stevie?
5: All the way
3: with
5: Stevie.
3: Even though he's losing?
4: We're in agreement.
5: Even though he's losing, 345 for Luther, 330 for Stevie, we're still with him.
4: Mm-hmm.
5: Okay. We're still there.
2: Both of these artists are great.
4: Yes, they are.
2: Man, and the collection of music goes so deep. So many years of hits. After hit, after hit.
4: A lot of music.
2: And we only have 2 hours, so we're going to try to do the best we can here. We hope you just sit back and enjoy it. Doesn't matter who wins. You guys at home are the real winners because you're about to be treated to a lot of great music from Stevie Wonder and Luther Vandross. The Battle of the Old School. Let's get it on.

0: Man, that's going back to that first album. Do you remember having that first, hearing Luther for the first time when he came up with that album back in 1981?
1: 1981.
0: I thought, man, this guy is going to be it. He's going to be a superstar.
2: Yeah, he had the thing going.
1: So fresh.
0: Yeah, never too much Luther Vandross. Who do you like tonight? The Battle of the Old School. Uh-oh. Wait a minute. Stevie's reaching back for some votes. Signed, sealed, delivered.

0: I do my love to you? Do I do?
1: What you do?
0: You can turn your record off. It won't cost you nothing but a penny. Then you'll have a car.

0: Luther, or Stevie? What's the score, Andre?
1: Stevie.
2: Did Stevie caught up, didn't he?
1: Stevie. Didn't he? Definitely caught up.
3: Okay.
1: Definitely. 414 for Stevie, 402 for Luther.
4: Okay, we got 5 for Stevie over here, and we got 4 for Luther over here. You know, Gerald can't do justice for for Luther right now, because Stevie just got too many jams going on for him.
2: Yep, that's why he's in the lead.
4: Yeah. So we know Stevie gonna pull it out though, but we over here we like both groups though. Both guys, they jamming.
2: Got it. Thanks for calling tonight.
4: All right.
2: Hi, you're on the air. Hello.
0: Need to know the title of this song and the group Luther sang with when he did this one. Y'all got it?
3: I got it.
2: What was the name of the group?
3: Jam.
2: Luther's doing the lead vocals, but what was the name of the group here, and what's the name of the song? You got it? We'll be back with more in a moment.
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6: All right, it's Luther Vandross and Stevie Wonder in the battle of the old school. Wherever you are, whatever you're doing, thank you very much for having us on tonight. Man, we're hearing from a lot of people hanging out in the backyard tonight. I would imagine that it's such a beautiful summer night that people are just kind of cruising around with the tops down and sunroofs open.
7: Yeah.
6: All right, what group was Luther a part of, and what is the name of that tune that we just played a minute ago? Can you pass the old school test? Yay. And Luther was a part of what group on that tune?
8: LaBelle.
7: Luther was a part of LaBelle. You know what? Get off the phone.
9: I just need to know, what LaBelle did you see when Luther was back in the background?
8: I figured I'd call in and just give y'all a laugh.
9: Oh, you gave it to us.
7: That's exactly
9: you
7: what
9: gave
7: you
9: it to us.
8: I'll say, I don't know, but you know, I'm just
6: LaBelle.
8: That's cool. It all sounds so good. I say, hey, LaBelle.
7: Oh, my gosh. He didn't even say a male group. He said LaBelle.
8: LaBelle. That's anyway, I'm glad you guys. I wouldn't even say, when you answered, I jumped. I said, wait,
6: minute,
8: the answer?
7: Wow.
6: Okay. Caught you off guard, man.
8: Caught you off guard.
6: Thanks a lot, man. Let me take another caller. All right. Hi, you're on the air. Hello.
10: Hi, how are you?
6: Good. Luther Vandross was a part of what group on that tune?
10: Change.
6: Wait a minute. And what's the name of the song?
10: Glow of Love.
6: Okay, all right.
10: Am I right?
6: Yes, you're correct. You're a winner. Yes. You got it. Congratulations, Susan. Who are you voting for tonight?
10: Who's the battle before?
6: It's Luther Vandross. It's Luther Vandross and Stevie Wonder.
10: We're two for Luther.
6: We got it. All right, hang on the line so we can get some information from you, okay?
10: All right, thank you.
6: All right, hang on. All right, yeah, it's Luther Vandross and Stevie Wonder, in case you're just tuning in. We got another hour to go of all the hits back to back tonight.
9: Stevie is out in front.
6: Is he?
9: Still holding the lead.
6: Yeah, ladies and gentlemen, Stevie has made a comeback.

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6: 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I mean, I think Luther did a great job on it, but I don't know. 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
5: 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With Creepin', if you would, if you can.
6: If time permits. 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Thank you for calling. And she's voting for who?
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6: Luther, okay, I got it.

Now, this is my personal opinion. I love the way Luther did Creepin'. I think it has much more of a groove to it. You know, Luther just has a way of taking somebody else's song and owning it. Now, Knocks Me Off My Feet from Songs in the Key of Life by Stevie Wonder. I've heard a few people remake the song, and it's a great compliment, but nothing tops Stevie's original version. 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
9: Here's an encore from that Inner Visions album Stevie Wonder did in 1974. This song he calls All in Love is Fair.

0: This was an amazing battle, man. I think we got to do it again. Man,
1: I agree.
0: I could go on for another couple hours with this one. But
1: a lot of albums we didn't touch.
0: Yeah.
2: That's true.
1: A lot of albums.
0: And when you talk about Stevie's catalog, I mean, then Luther's. Wow. Right.
2: It's like endless.
0: It's deep.
2: Very deep.
0: All right. Give us the final score between Luther Vandross and Stevie Wonder tonight.
3: Final score. Luther Vandross, 677. Stevie Wonder, 689.
0: Wow. 689, 677.
3: Yes.
0: 689, 677. Stevie Wonder.
3: Yes.
0: The winner tonight. Battle of the Old School. Wow. High scoring battle, too, man.
2: Oh, yeah. Yes, Lord.
1: Oh, yeah.
0: Man, what do we come back with next week after this?
1: Oh, man. It'd have to be heavy.
0: It's going to have to be heavy.
1: It's got to be heavy.
0: We would love to hear your suggestions and your comments. Now, you can go to my website, GeraldMcBride.com, and just leave all your comments and suggestions for battles and whatever your thoughts are about the show. Love to hear from you. I love my listeners, man.
1: Oh, man. We're crazy about you.
0: And we, of course, want to thank you again for listening tonight.
1: Yes.
0: And make sure you keep yourself in a place of thanksgiving. Amen. Give them all the praise and the glory. And we're going to leave you with Frankie Beverly and Maze. We want to thank you.
1: Yes, we do.
4: Everybody's got something to be thankful for. Can I get a witness? Can I get a witness? Can I get a witness? Oh, yeah, listen.

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12: This is the Chief Rocker, Stephen St. James, and the Southern Soul Spectacular.

Oh, you know what I come to do. Yes, indeed. Where's my ride or die? Carlos, there you go. The man that makes it sound the best. D-Nice, you know we are ready to go to work. And believe me, the Southern Soul Spectacular is about to take off. Maestro.

St. James Touch. And like your mama said, most men aren't good for you. But remember, there's only one that is, and that is the Stephen St. James Show. Oh, Lordy, Lordy, Lordy. Let's get this party started, because all I came to do was have a good time. But you know what? The only way I can have a good time is very, very simple. I got to do it just the way I want to do it. Oh, suck it, suck it, suck it. Straight out of the Philly Sound, People's Choice. Let's get it working. The Southern Soul's

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0: I love good barbecue. 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
3: 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She's looking for a local coffee shop. 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If you want to be the business people choose first, it starts with being visible where they're actually looking. 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

0: My name is Jessa. One of the things I love the most about working for United Healthcare is that everybody matters. 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
5: 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She's looking for a local coffee shop. What does she do? 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And instantly, Google gives her a whole bunch of options. She doesn't click the first name she sees. 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That's where smart marketing comes in. If you want to be the business people choose first, it starts with being visible where they're actually looking. If you want to make sure that your new customers are finding you, search Milwaukee Media Group and let's talk.
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0: So ladies, we do this one for you. 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You got it. You got it. And now you can just get on up and trail with me right here. Oh, yeah. Does anybody want to go with St. James?
1: Anybody want to go sailing with
0: me? I know the feeling. Do you want to go?
1: I said, do anybody want to go sailing with me?
0: Because if you do, come on with the funky come on. Because we about to sail on the Southern Soul Spectacular. Listen.

just ready to go. Just a little sailing. We're doing a little trail riding with me today, and I want to thank you for being here with me. And this set we're doing for the ladies right now, because the ladies understand just

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1: When people need a service, they don't wait. They search, they compare, they choose. Fast. If your business isn't showing up in that moment, you're not even in the conversation. More clicks, more calls, more customers walking through your door. It all starts with being found when it matters most. So the real question is, when they're looking, will they find you? Schedule time for a conversation at MilwaukeeMediaGroup.com.